On the patio and an old barbed wire on this funeral fire. Well, you roll out the carpet and it better be red and it better be long as the troubles in my head. Gonna be living 1 foot in the grave.

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Well, you've been living 1 foot in the grave. Yeah, don't go throw no coupons on my grave. 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

0: 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What'll I do? What an unusual view!
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0: I am not the type to faint when things are odd or things are quaint, but seeing things you know that ain't can certainly give you an awful fright. What a sight!
2: 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I'm afraid, need your aid, pink elephants on parade.
3: Pink elephants!

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Dee-doo-dee. Boot, boot, boot, boot, down. 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

that day when all of God's children, black men and white men, Jews and Gentiles, Protestants and Catholics, will be able to join hands and sing in the words of the old Negro spiritual, "Free at last, free at last. Thank God Almighty, we are free at last."

like to say I've come here from near and from far to save all the children from the forces of sin and to bar any lewd or lascivious decisions at the sex seminar.

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And I'm sure we're finer people for the vigilance they're keeping night and day. So I give my soul into their hands and know its purity they will keep. Would someone like to buy my grimy copy of The Love Machine? I'll sell it cheap.

0: my, my, my. 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It's the Viper's drag. 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

0: my hands, I got plans to ditch myself and get outside. 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But I got a drug and I got the bug and I got something better than love. 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
0: Going on, feeling strong. 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

0: 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Break your face.
1: Dig in your face.
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1: face.
0: Dig in your
1: face.
0: Dig in your
1: face.
0: Fuck shit up, bitch. Break your face.
1: Clit in your
0: face.
1: Clit in your
0: face. Clit in your
1: face.
0: Clit in your
1: face.
0: Fuck shit up, bitch. Break your
1: face.
0: Gun in your
1: face.
0: Gun in your
1: face.
0: Gun in your
1: face.
0: Gun in your
2: face. You remember that shit? Hey. Is he paying attention?
0: In a minute, the walls will be bleeding. No trigger to watch out the rest of the semen they miss. But step up before you get red on your dress. Heaven the best. Let it digress. Degrade the base. The shade, the race, the ride. A client is paid for face and time. It's funny, ain't it? With a gun, can paint it the color of reverence and run. This town is fucking club. Put on the neck, bone in the gut. Shout out the throne, the heen, the belly, the lean, the Louis, the crown, the sound, the scene, the cut. Trying to cut. Leg in the cut. Blood for the cut. Look how they cutting the neck and exposing the gut. So getting it chilling a bitch if you're ready to fuck. Shit up, bitch. Break your
1: face.
0: Dig in your
1: face.
0: Dig in your
1: face.
0: Dig in your
1: face.
0: Dig in your
1: fuck.
0: Shit.
1: Clit
0: in your
1: face,
0: clit in your
1: face,
0: clit in your
1: face,
0: clit in your
1: fuck
0: shit up, bitch. Break your
1: face,
0: gun in your
1: face,
0: gun in your
1: face,
0: gun in your
1: face,
0: gun in your.
2: You see that shit when he did that?
0: Fire all over the ceiling in the fucking building. The plaster is killing. They build it so that I get leadership feelings. Could have a way out. Break shit. Killers ain't tripping, I'm burning. They burn for the runners that have a reason to come out to the corner to find a lesser and a learner. I think a 321 son of a gunner, a runner, a Uzi that's weighing a ton of retarder, a tuner, a lunatic. Moving these units like cool, how they do it and sticking that, clicking that, clicking the clack as the sound of a Mac in a truck full of hooks. Make it sit in the back of the Acura, accurate, adequate. At it again, I'll go back to this winning to let you a certain you're ready to.
1: Fuck shit up, bitch. Break your
0: face.
1: Dig in your
0: face.
1: Dig in your
0: face.
1: Dig in your
0: face.
1: Dig in your
0: fuck
1: shit up, bitch. Break your
0: face.
1: Clit in your
0: face.
1: Clit in your
0: face.
1: Clit in your
0: face.
1: Clit in your
0: fuck
1: shit up, bitch. Break your
0: face.
1: Gun in your
0: face.
1: Gun in your
0: face.
1: Gun in your
0: face.
1: Gun in your.
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I'm so sharp, deeper than a shave. This here, a clear share, a fire beyond nuclear gear. They keep selling my shit, focus, fuck affair. 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Inhale and exhale, then I am bomb songs with swarms of words beyond strong.

Open heaven's gate, singing super saiyans with super singers, a spirit bomb, Kamehameha. That's a navigate to fade your fade up. I'll never fall off, that's a Layla Clapton layup.